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Ζενάν Τίνι. 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John

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1: 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I'm from the dirty, but that Chico nice. Y'all call it a moment, I call it life.

0: like when you get mad. 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I mean, I don't see what she sees, but maybe it's cause I'm wearing your.
1: Why wait to say? At least I did it my way.

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1: 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Ask for advice, get money twice. I'm from the dirty, but that Chico nice. Y'all call it a moment, I call it life.